Yes. 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Benchmark Senior Living for the 87-year-old female, fall with a head strike.

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31, ALS, 70 Woodlawn Avenue, Unit 55, near Crosby Smith Street and Woodlawn Avenue Extension. 66-year-old male, difficulty breaching with a tracheostomy. Repeating again, respond to Priority 1, ALS, 70 Woodlawn Avenue, Unit 55, for the 66-year-old male, tracheostomy patient. 2106.

respond to your area number in the intersection of Gilbert Street and High Street for the report of an outside smoke investigation possibly coming from my home. Repeating again, Derby Fire response, the intersection of Gilbert Street and High Street, the outside smoke investigation in the area of a home on the corner. Your assignment is engine 14 and 13 at 2128.

0: garbage is funny. In the air. Caller reported that in the area of the intersection of Gilbert and High Street, there was a blue house in the corner. Reported that the caller could smell and see smoke in the area.
1: Coming from the house?
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I got smoke coming from the two-story. Looks like multi-family apartment.

0: dispatch. I'm here to Derby Firestorm, so ambulance respond to the intersection of Gilbert Street and High Street for the structure fire. Repeating again, Derby dispatch. I'm here to Derby Firestorm, so ambulance respond to the intersection of Gilbert Street and High Street for the confirmed structure fire. 2134.
1: Correction, it's a fire pit. It's up against the house.

0: near the McDonald's for the priority question ETA winch. Repeating again, response 652 New Haven Avenue for the male priority question ETOH PDMC 2153.
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0: Harpeth and Extinguished. 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Command terminated. FD1's in service. I'll take the report.
1: Marcel Fire needs to be cleared in service. You'll be cleared and you'll have the report at 2154. And standby 4 fire dispatch, possible vehicle fire, 652 Haven Avenue, Flint, McDonald's.

0: on 652 New Haven Avenue, the McDonald's, for the question, vehicle fire, reported vehicle smoking. Repeating again. Derby fire, response 652 New Haven Avenue, the McDonald's. For the question, vehicle fire, at 2155.
1: K1 and Derby, you can show myself, FD3, engine 14, engine 13, responding.
0: Received. Got it from the PD. Orange PD is out with the vehicle now. They reported the party's possibly ETOH. That's why they requested the ambulance. Now they're reporting that the vehicle is smoking.

0: 4 on scene. 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

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P3 establishing command. 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

0: Can you repeat? All right, go back into service. I'll be in service after the report.
1: Applied to the antifreeze. All units be in service. You'll have the report. 2250.

0: estimated there'd be fire. Service ambulance respond 209 Minerva Street on the first floor for the resident reporting a strong odor inside the home causing lightheadedness. Repeating again, Derby Fire, respond. 209 Minerva Street on the first floor. Resident reporting a strong odor, strange odor, on the first floor, causing lightheadedness. 2218.
1: We take that in too.

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0: 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Beyond Best Guinea.
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0: 10 Derby. One. Start the gas company. That's the 3 glass.
1: Second party message.
0: 3-1. 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
1: And, switch floor partner.
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0: 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So we did some testing and we found out that for the cat, if you could just put in the engine 13, kind of a minor motor vehicle accident on 187 Minerva Street.
1: Give zero readings inside the home. 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
0: Seven on scene, two vehicles, heavy front end damage, head on collision, out investigating, 0218.
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2: Trying to get hold of car 7 on scene. 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

0: 4, a driver is needed for the Hinman ambulance for the head-on motor vehicle collision at Carrington Road and Porter Hill Road. Repeating, Bethany Fire Department Ambulance Corps, a driver is needed for the Hinman ambulance at the intersection of Carrington Road and Porter Hill Road for the motor vehicle accident head-on collision. Injuries confirmed. 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

0: 7 troop is saying there are 3 patients. Will you need a third ambulance as well?
1: Affirmative.
0: Received. Would you like a third medic? Seven arrival 0221.
1: One in Bethany. Carrington and Porter Hill. Carrington Route 69 for the MBA. 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
0: Copy. Would you like a car 7 starting extrication 0222?

0: 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We got one extrication under the way. We are going to need to.
1: Car 1, I copy. One extrication underway.
2: 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Runner 2 Tango 5, thank you responding. Priority 1, 3rd ambulance with Faisalu 1. Carrington and Porter Hill, head on 10 with 3 patients. I have Lima 7, Lima 8, Charlie 5-4, and Zulu.

0: 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Where are my medics coming from?
1: Car 1, you have two Zulu medics en route and one AMR medic en route. Do you want ETAs?
0: AMR on scene? Yes. How about a third ambulance? Where are they coming from?
1: Your third ambulance is coming from Seymour, they're en route.

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0: 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Confirmed injuries. Extrication in progress. Repeating, Bethany Fire Department. Respond to the intersection of Carrington Road, Porter Hill Road. Manpower is needed for the head-on collision. Extrication underway. Confirmed injuries. Time now 0227.
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0: I guess you guys have rolled it up. Received.

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0: EMF. 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Priority 1 ALS, 57 New Street, in the rear of the basement. 17-year-old male, difficulty breathing, also bleeding from the mouth, not talking, not alert. Repeating, Seymour Ambulance, second active call in town. Respond, Priority 1 ALS, 57 New Street, in the rear of the basement. 17-year-old male, difficulty breathing, also bleeding from mouth, not talking. Cross streets are Nor Ave, Caslow Street, 239.
1: Roger, 705 to the second car.
0: Roger, 705 to the second car.

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0: Alright, we didn't see the Zulu. We left. We're just going to call it Miss Intercept and go DLS.
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1: We have two VEMS units on scene.
2: Negative. Somehow got missed in the transition. We're just going for 81 BLS.
0: Copy that. You just rolled up on the clear one.
2: 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All medics are on scene now.

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1: 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He's restless. There's going to be stairs. 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
1: 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They can enter from the rear. There's a small staircase in the back.

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0: First extrication is still underway. I know you're aware the sharp team's been requested. I want both Bethany ambulances back to the scene once they clear Yale.
1: Still underway. Sharp's team has been requested. Both Bethany ambulance are to return to the scene once they're clear of you. One. Chile made arrival. Yale. 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
0: 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We're going to be looking for a wrecker. The troops are working on a wrecker. First one, closest one, on a priority one, enter from Rainbow Road.
1: So we have the sharps team on the air, and I want to clarify, you're looking for a wrecker, the first and the closest.
0: Enter from the north side, Rainbow Road.
1: Received, I'll have the troop make the call.
2: Well, I'm on my way, I'll see you in a second.
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1: Yes, it is.

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1: Continuity, if you can change the assignment from Tango 3 to my number directly, please.

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0: Hatfield Hill on 69 now. Let me drop off the medic first.
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0: Command, does the med DMD need to come from the north or the south side of 69? ETA 5 minutes and a white Subaru Forester.
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Joe, I'm going to keep you down there for the moment. Keep it closed, DOTs and roof.

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1: 2 Lima 8.
0: Seem to be off at headquarters. Only one's going out of town to pick up riders at Yale.
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0: Now, Utility 86 is going to be keeping Route 69 closed at Litchfield Turnpike. Engine 83 is going to be returning to headquarters to be put back in service. Utility 1 will be returning to headquarters. Car 1, Car 6 will be remaining on scene with Engine 81, assisting State Police.
1: Utility 1 and Engine 83 will be returning to headquarters. Yourself, Car 6, and Engine 81 will be remaining on scene to assist the troop. And Utility 86 is maintaining the road closure. 0358.
0: Car 1, Bethany, be advised, 2 Lima 7 will also be on scene. Car 5 and I will be completing a crew on that car.
1: Roger, Chief Lima 7 also holding on scene. You and 5 are the crew.

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Car 1. DOT is on scene. Copy that. Okay, advise them they're taking your position. That needs to be closed. Once they have it set up, you can clear.

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1: To Lima 7.
0: To Lima 7, with car 1, car 5 on board, will be clearing the scene, all units clear. 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
0: SP, DOT will have Route 69 shut down from Litchfield, the intersection of Litchfield and Carrington, to Rainbow Road.
1: Route 69 shut down from Litchfield to Rainbow. Thank you.
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0: 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Advise the crew on 40, they can head back to town.
1: Roger, leave 40 clear of our headquarters, 79.

responding to priority one, number 185 Elizabeth Street, for the 27-year-old male, chest pain. Repeat, responding to priority one, 185 Elizabeth Street, for the 27-year-old male, experiencing chest pain with difficulty in breathing, 0601.

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0: We're going to be training down at the new native iron pool this morning. Orange is going to throw us. You could still blow us out. 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

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Fire for blocking Route 8 south just prior to 21 on-ramp for the 43-year-old female with chest pain. Repeating, Beacon Hills Company number one, ambulance and crew need to respond with fire for blocking Route 8 southbound just prior to the 21 on-ramp for the 43-year-old female with chest pain at 8:11 hours.

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1: PH-6 responding. 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
0: You're going to have to use a Lopus Road turnaround or go to Naugatuck and spin around. She's just prior to the 21 on-ramp off of Pines Bridge. You're looking for a red Hyundai.

Beacon Hose Company number 1, fire, need to respond. 4 blocking for a medical, Route 8 southbound, just prior to the 21 on-ramp. Repeating, Beacon Hose Company number 1, fire, need to respond. Route 8 southbound for a medical for blocking, just prior to the 21 on-ramp, 814.

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3: 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They're responding crew 3.
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Sierra 114. Back in town, off the air.

disregard the fire tone. Storm VMBLC to respond to 33 Sherwood Ave, 90-year-old male on a fall. Repeating, Derby dispatch. Derby fire, disregard the fire tone. Storm ambulance need to respond. Priority 1 BLS, 33 Sherwood Ave, cross of Sentinel Hill Road in Pleasant View for the 90-year-old male on a fall at 11:05.

dispatch. TR Fire, respond for the fire alarm sounding 3 Hill Street, Unit 5. Bedroom fire alarm. Repeating response for the fire alarm sounding number 3, Hill Street, Unit 5, north of Moore Ave and Castle Street. For it to be bedroom fire alarm. Assignment engine 13, rescue 12, truck 14, engine 15, 1119.

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Number 3, Hill Street, Unit 5, cross of NORAV and Caslow Street for the activated fire alarm. 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

0: Department need to respond on a citywide response. Number 3, Hill Street, Unit 5 for the activated fire alarm. Repeating. 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Number 3, Hill Street, cross of Nor Ave and Caswell Street. For the activated fire alarm, call comes in from the premise, 1124.
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0: 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Be advised, we got numerous calls from this apartment building. The original caller said he set it off with an aerosol spray can, accidentally.
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0: camera's on.
1: All right, we shut the building. No smoke, no fire. Fourth floor, as usual. Nobody's smoking. Covered up with deodorant. Vino's been reset. I'll be contacting the fire marshal's office. Spoke with the individual on the fourth floor. Command to be terminated.
0: Reporting no smoke, no fire. Buildings have swept. The alarm panel has been reset. You're going to be contacting the fire marshal in regards to the spray deodorant and setting off the alarm. All units be clear. Command terminated 1138 hours.

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dispatch, Seymour Ambulance, need to respond on priority 1 ALS. Yeah. Number 12, Highland Ave. Going to be in a car in the driveway for the 65-year-old male with chest pain. Repeating, Seymour Dispatch, Seymour Ambulance, need to respond, priority 1 ALS. Number 12, Highland Avenue. It's going to be in a car in the driveway across of Front Street and Gilliard Street for the 65-year-old male with chest pain at 1145.

Tango 5, show you on the response. Number 12, Highland Avenue. Going to be going to a gray Toyota in the driveway for the 65-year-old male with chest pain. You have 502.

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Mariano Terrace, across the V, Lakeview Jersey, the dead end. For the 96 short tail fall, repeating respond on A priority 2, number 28, Guardiano Terrace. 3 for the 96 short tail, medical amalgamation with the fall, 12 to 2.

wanted for respond number 12, Wade Bossett Street, cross of Quorum Road and Toa Street. The odor investigation inside, repeating companies 1-4, number 12, Wade Bossett Street, cross of Quorum and Toas. For the odor investigation inside, timeout is 1204.

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Party states they have an odor of rotten eggs in the basement.

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0: 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We'll be further investigating. All additional units could come with traffic.
1: 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Everyone. No readings at this time. Any additional units with traffic? Seven, we'll show you on tape.

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0: dispatch, we're going to place Wave Offset under control. 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

0: dispatch storms ambulance need to respond party to BLS back to 28 Garden Terrace for the 96-year-old female in a fall. Repeating, Derby dispatch storms ambulance need to respond back to 28 Garden Terrace, cross of Lakeview Terrace and dead end for the 96-year-old female fall, 1236.
1: Hamburger.
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2: Two on tower, crew wants lunch as well. 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
0: One.
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0: Engine 3, fire engine, can you hold up and let us back in first?
1: Kilo Tango 5.
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0: 26. RJ. Put one in the right bay. 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
1: Dispatches 34. Is back in town. You close the card. The BNS2 report.
0: Okay. Now from behind three.

in the ambulance, need to respond priority 1 ALS, 136 Amity Road at Teddy B's for the 60-year-old male unresponsive. Repeating, Bethany ambulance, need to respond priority 1 ALS, Teddy B's restaurant, 136 Amity Road for the 60-year-old male unresponsive, 1323.

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1: En route, need 1.
0: Nine 77, you got a headquarters or to the scene?
2: Lima 7, what's the role on the 1-2?
0: Received. Lima 7 to roll 977 to meet on scene. 136 Amity Road, Teddy B's restaurant. 60-year-old male, unresponsive. You have 5, Charlie 5-4.
1: Roger, 2 Lima 7 en route.

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We're back in service about

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0: 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If there's no active fire, slight smoke condition.
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Sana Party 1 ALS response, number 91 Smith Street on the first floor for the 66-year-old male with chest pain. 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

0: dispatch, Monroe EMS, 509, Stephanie Fire. IFO Mac Daddy, 650 Main Street, going to be for a lot of vehicle accident and injuries. Repeating Monroe Dispatch 2, Monroe EMS, 509 on a priority. Stephanie Fire, 650 Main Street, IFO Mac Daddy, is going to be for the motor vehicle accident, unknown injuries. Come out 1430, Fire, you'll be on Fire Ground 2.
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0: Seymour dispatch, Seymour Fire Department needed for blocking, Seymour ambulance needed for a laceration. Rudy, it's southbound the area of 18. Meet the troop on scene for a hand laceration. Repeating, Seymour dispatch, Seymour Fire Department, Seymour ambulance need to respond. Rudy, it's southbound the area of 18. Meet the troop on scene for a hand laceration. Fire need for blocking. 1433.
1: I'll be en route to the highway for blocking.
0: We received 11 to the highway.
1: Do you know if we have to go south in a beacon to come back, or north in a beacon?
0: That is correct. North in the beacon and spin around. Tango 5, show you on the response. Could take it out of priority 1 BLS. You're meeting the troop on scene for a party with a hand laceration.
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0: 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FC3 will be in service.
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32 Robinson Boulevard, Northeast Beverages. Again, that's 32 Robinson, Northeast Beverages for the carbon monoxide dispenser from the warehouse. Listed as zone 17, it's unknown. 77 or prior.

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0: Yale, I'm sorry.
1: She's driving Yale.

0: 2, dispatch.
1: Fire alarms at other businesses in the area. 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That proper code call is not on site. We was advised that would not happen.
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1: Tango 5, 3 Bravo to St. Mary's PD following.
2: 3 Bravo Mary's.
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0: patient have any other findings or symptoms other than the hand laceration? 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
1: 3 minor hand lax. 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

0: 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It's not an alarm. It's the same problem as previous times in this location. We're going to need your Knox box on arrival if it works.
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0: And you should be there 10-15 minutes.
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1: Tools on the record. Ops are complete. You're clear and off the air at 1525.
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Two off the Griffin. 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

C1 dispatch. We're going to be returning to station 2. Stand by there. F2 will remain on scene here at Northeast Beverage and waiting for the key holder. F2 will clear the card.

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3G dispatch. You show ever source not seen.

need to respond to stage in the area, 104 North State Street, to the 10-year-old female EDP. Repeating, Ansoni Rescue Medical Services need to respond to stage in the area, 10, correction, 104 North State Street, of Old Stagecoach Road and Crowley Street, for the 10-year-old female EDP, reported to be violent at this time, 1606.

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1 ALS 61 Silver Hill Road in Crosby Hall Street and B Street. 75-year-old female diabetic issues, hypoglycemic. Repeating again, respond for 1 ALS 61 Silver Hill Road in Crosby Hall Street and B Street. 75-year-old female hypoglycemic ultimate status.

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Repeating, Shelton Police, Shelton Fire Company 4 and 1, respond to Main Street at Long Hill Avenue for a car fire, time 1813.

0: 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It's a red Ford Escape. 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

0: 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Fire's been extinguished. Conducting overhaul. Holding units on scene. Any other units could proceed with traffic.
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32BLS 27 Woodlawn Avenue, near Crosby Woodlawn Avenue, extension of Forest Avenue, for the 46-year-old male from TDS. 1836.

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I'm putting my unit to the service.

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BH remains out of service. Your EMS, all you see for this evening is BH 12, the EMS crew for the weekend is crew 5. Ambulance to the crew, please announce.

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0: 114 Arch Street on the third floor for the trouble breathing. 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
1: We're on
0: a... 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
1: 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Two PD officers, contact dispatch.

0: 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And respond for 31 BLS, 27 Pondview Circle, you cross the September lane and October lane. It's going to be for the 88-year-old male out of Fall, unknown status, third-party caller. 1918 to BQX-H-456.
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It's going to be for the 88-year-old male, fall, unknown status. They're

0: 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Channel 2 will be your fire ground. Repeating. Monroe Fire Dispatch to Stepney Fire, assisted by Monroe Fire. 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Channel 2 is your fire ground. Your cross streets, Hattertown Road and Main Street. 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

0: 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One story, Wood. Nothing showing. Investigating, taking command.
1: You're on scene. One story, Wood. Nothing showing. Yeah, investigating. You'll be command. 1955.

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1: Monroe's on command.
0: Appears to be a pressure valve on the boiler let go. No smoke or fire. You can hold it to Stepney units at this time.
1: Pressure valve on the boiler that let go. You're going to hold this to Stepney units, 1958.